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I wonder if my day is coming, blame it on the entropy. My blood is pumping, I can see the end is right in front of me.

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0: 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Show them.
1: This boogie is in my soul. This boogie is in my soul.
2: Os sucessos na Rádio V.
3: Top.
2: Top 102.